I tried to the top, I've been out of shape, taking out the box, I'm an astronaut. I blasted off the planet, rock that caused catastrophe, and it matters more because I had it. Now I had, I thought about wreaking havoc on an opposition, kind of shocking, they want a static with precision, I'm automatic, quarterback, I ain't talking second, pack it up.

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1: Now before we get on with the next one, I just want to make sure that we all realize what a bad shape the world is in. Therefore, here's our tribute to this called When the Children Cry.

Monday night at the Pacific Palisades. Are you going to allow in a few one-answer questions? Mainly what is the time?